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0: On scene, 3 car MVA. Engine 3 will have command.
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1: 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Nothing showing. 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

They're going for them. 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

engine 5, level 1, C4, automobile fire. FDA return bike northbound, exit 70 northbound off ramp, Pearl Street exit 6 on ramp and Amherst Street overpass, engine 5, level 1, C4, automobile fire. FDA return bike northbound, exit 7 northbound off ramp, Cross Street exit 6 on ramp and Amherst Street overpass, channel 2, 646.

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Ladder 1, ALF 9, Extremity Entrapment. 55 Franklin Street, Franklin Street School, Cross Street, Locust Street, and Charles Street. 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

Engine 5, outside fire. FE Everett Turnpike, southbound. Exit 5E southbound, off-ramp. Cross Street West Hollis Street overpass and exit 5 on ramp from Main Dunstable. Engine 5, outside fire. FE Everett Turnpike, southbound. Exit 5E southbound, off-ramp. Cross Street West Hollis Street overpass and exit 5 on ramp from Main Dunstable. Channel 2, 843.

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1: Okay, Engine 5. Engine 5, we have the police responding. We do not have a clear indication as to where this is. That caller wasn't sure what direction he was traveling. All he knew is that the smoke was coming from under the overpass.

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0: 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As of right now, it just looks like a state DOT truck. 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
1: Okay, ladder one showing you're responding. 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
0: You've been notified of Mount Pleasant being closed between Manchester and Concord Street?
1: Negative. That was Mount Pleasant between Manchester and Concord?
0: Yeah, if you just want to throw that into your...
1: Okay, 10-4, we'll make the announcement.

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1: Just for a night. 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

0: 就是 fortify 吗？
1: 对。
0: Yeah, it's investigating.
1: I'm still investigating, 1231.
2: Three story, ordinary, nothing showing. Engine 2 will be command.
1: Three story, ordinary, nothing showing. You have command investigating at 1232.
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1: Calling party was from number 4, Benson Ave.
2: Yeah, 4 Benson Ave, clear. There you
1: go. Okay, there was correction. The calling party stated the smoke they thought was originating from 4 Benson Ave.
2: Alright.

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0: 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However, they are having graduation ceremonies in the gym. The patient may be located in there. They're not reporting any current medical issues in there at this time.
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3: 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She's all set. We're going to be canceled.
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0: Fire extinguished at 23 Benson. They're advised to get a permit. 4 Benson Ave does have a fire pit, but not really burning from your only crime complaint. Just check for your permit, and if we have a problem from that.
1: We're advised to get a permit. Number 4 Benson does have a fire pit. Can confirm they do have an active burn permit. 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
1: I'll be back in service. 1338. Fire alarm calling LS 14. Fire alarm LS 8. Go ahead, Frank. Hey, we got a call from AMR replacing you with 14. Not sure which one he's covering, but both ALS 8 and ALS 14 will clear back in the service for say coverage.
2: Sorry, I didn't copy you. Say that again.
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1: Okay. 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

0: 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Phonic.
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1: Hey, listen.
0: I'm saying.
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2: NPD has a scene, we're in service.
1: NPD has a scene, you're in service 1539. Post 9.
0: You heard on that.
1: And Boston Med Flight, I guess, on the ground looking for an ETA.
0: Yeah, we're going through the gate now.
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0: Two-story occupied, multiple dwelling with nothing showing. Platinum 3 left and in.
1: Two-story occupied, multiple dwelling, nothing showing. Platinum 3 left and in, 1640.
0: Engine 3 is on stage.

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2: Four has it clear.
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0: 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We do have strobes. 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
0: 1651.
1: We just relayed to the property rep at this location that the stove has an issue. They're going to have to replace it. The power's been isolated to it. Terminate command, ladder 3 will be in service.
0: Stove has an issue. Will need to be replaced. Power has been isolated. The stove command is terminated. Ladder

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1: Any answer?
0: I'm just checking your status on Lavelle Street.
1: Sorry. Clear.
0: Okay, you've cleared. 16th, 16th.

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1: Fortune answering.
0: 14, my apologies. If you hadn't already, you can clear city coverage. Thank you.
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0: 1252, rewound, back on automatic. 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
2: And you're one.

0: 1. This is going to be a third-party call. A father called and said his daughter was having some kind of medical problem. He was not able to give us an apartment, and I've been trying to call the number back, and it's just going to voicemail.
1: Okay, we'll check it out.
0: Okay, it looks like we've been to apartment number 10 quite often for a 35-year-old female. Not sure if that's her.
1: Yeah, that's what we were figuring. We'll check it out.
0: I see.

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0: 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We're on scene.

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0: Yeah, did you receive 1241?
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0: Five-story mill building. Nothing showing. Engine 1 has command investigating. We have our own hydrant.
1: Five-story mill building. Nothing showing. You're on hydrant. Engine 1 has command. 1945. Better one, then we'll get to channel 3.
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0: Inside drift, fifth floor, smoke apartment. Ladder 1 will be investigating.
1: Inside drift indication for the fifth floor smokes.

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0: Do you have an apartment number in that area of the email?
1: It says Mill 1, 5th floor.

0: company probably calling from. Normally here upon our arrival, what is this?
1: Engine 5, can you go again?
0: Yeah, all systems were normal here. It was a pre-alert on a tamper box for a full station. They were not aware of what they were dealing with. What a quarters.
2: Okay, system was normal upon your arrival. It was just a pre-alert. You're clear of quarters. 1949.

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